0: so funny. Make me spend my money. Make me feel real loose. Like a long neck goose or like a girl. Oh, baby, that's the one I like.
1: What's that, honey?

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No, it's the moon is pale, and the sun is gone, and the steamboats are coming, and they're splashing in the garden. 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

0: 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Everything gonna be all right this morning.
1: Yes, I know.

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You know I made the moon, honey.

0: up?
1: Yo, what's up, son?
0: I heard some crabs all in it, talking about how you drink 40s and this and this and that.
1: Right.
0: Tell me what you feel about that.
1: Yeah, whatever, whatever. Hey, yo, Premier, speed up this track and I'ma drop the latest fact.

0: Yo, man, check it out. Let me talk to you for a sec.
1: What's up, Vanilla?
0: Yo, man, come here, man.
1: What?
0: You know, man, you ain't doing it right, man. You off, man.
1: See, you know what the problem is? That ring I bought her, the diamonds weren't big enough.
0: Man.
1: I'm telling you, the diamonds weren't. I'm going to, you know what she wants? I'm going to tell you.
0: Man,
1: when I first met her, she said she wanted a vet. I'm going to get her a vet.

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Sometimes they front big time and make you many promises, and then when they break them, that's when your mama says, son, you're making records, but that guy seems shady. It could be too late and your career could be played, G. I hope you listen to the things that I'm sharing, see. We all have a job to combat the conspiracies.

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1: What's up, man?
2: Brother, what's up?
1: This is a deep recording, man.
2: Yeah, brother, like, stop.

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1: Living the Indus. Living the Indus. Living the Indus.
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0: 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Oh, baby, that's the one I like.
1: What's that, honey? Pick you up at 8. And don't be late. But, baby, I ain't got no money, honey.

Miller disappeared, dear, after drawing out his cash. And Mac, he'd spend like a sailor.